0: 220. And then 901 and a 234 beat. Go ahead and hold it for day shift. We will take care of it in the morning and collect the bones.
1: 10 and 4.

0: 221.
1: The Honorable Panic and the 225, they called back with a proper code to cancel. Do you want to accept the cancellation or have someone go for a welfare check?
0: One of the units go for a welfare check.

0: Lincoln 233. 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All right, copy the notes. I'm going to drive by 21.
1: Four, good morning.

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1: 10-4, good morning. 10931 Connecticut Avenue, Category 21 with results to the complainant. It was a 30-minute delay when he called it in. He heard a single shot, nothing else.

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0: 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Send me the 471 and the 231 date. Copy the call note.
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1: The car is in a green GMC Yukon. 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
0: Go ahead.
1: IR 260129589. 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

3:44 in the morning. Via Montoya, car 118th lane. As you're looking at his vehicle, said it was stolen out of Glendale. So you're supposed to contact them to get the initial report of it being stolen. He is on supervised release. He's attached, and that's already been handled as far as notifying his PO.

0: Lincoln 345.
1: Lincoln 345.
0: Good evening. Can you send me the system via the 45 beat, please?
1: Good evening, 18121 West Diana Avenue. A 101 sitting on the sidewalk with her belongings and Ted says she was in a fight. A white female in her 50s, no teeth, wearing a black shirt, had her personal items with her, no physical injuries were seen.

0: 343.
1: 262, please. Thank you.
0: Ten four. Looks like it's contact person at Bonner Boswell in the ER, room 26. There's a phone number for a Peoria officer in the call.

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1: 225.
0: You can show me 23, the Burger King at Camelback and Almaraz, speaking with the complaint I'm going for.
1: Okay.

0: 223. 223, can you show me 17 through 225 traffic?
1: Sorry.

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0: 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Can I please have the 509 and 71, please?
1: 10-4, good morning. Looks like it's contact in person, 11,141 Arizona Avenue.

0: Was that 3:43, Clay?
1: Ten four, can you prevent me? Oh, I have a condo company. Can you send me the 239 and some over here?
2: Lincoln 3:42.
0: 3:42.
2: I'm 17 to 239 Victor is 3:43 once the handle's looking off.
0: 3:43.
1: 3:43.

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1: Can you show me 23 at 670 in the 42?

0: They're all attached, but you can still if you want.
1: The emergency check will be for the West Side District 2, 233 feet per 904, 375th and 377th. 377th and 375th. For 904, units responding remain on 200 alert, but clear 1837.
2: Lincoln 232 break.
0: 232 and 233, 375th Drive and 377th Avenue.

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1: 10-4.

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1: Over. Thank you, 230.
2: Yeah, can 233 advise everybody's out of the house?
1: Number 320, clear 233.
3: 233, I'm still looking for the house. I smell what appears to be a fire, but I don't see a fire. It's probably going to be like a bonfire.
1: 230, copy.
2: Copy, 1046.
0: Lincoln 344.
1: 344.
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0: 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It looks like just a little bonfire brush.
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0: 四千零一回分。
1: Emergency traffic will be to the east side, District 7741D, for an IO4 11445 North Sawara Boulevard, 11445 North Sawara Boulevard, for 904 units responding, remain on 700 Elwoods, clear 1900. Product weight 21.

0: Today's going to be 5627 Kennedy Road.
1: Emergency check will be for the West Side District 2223B for 952 Union MC85 and Estrella Parkway. Estrella Parkway MC85 for 952 Union. Units responding remain on 200 level as you're clear 1901.
2: Wing N 223, it's going to be MC85 and Estrella Parkway for 962 Union. Two vehicles in the middle of the intersection. Caller, stop passing by. We're going to get fire started. 235, can you attend 9 at 28? I'm not getting anything back.

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gray Honda sedan and a red Nissan. 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

0: Please go ahead.
1: Stand by, hot traffic. Emergency traffic will be for the East Side District 1121B for 901-17704 East Safety Road, 70704 East Safety Road for 901. Units responding remain on 100. All others clear 1909. 345.
0: 345, can you show me that to that Echo Lane address?

0: 221 and 223, I have your vehicles involved already attached to the call.
1: Just reaching for about 2 minutes out.

0: 23, it's actually going to be 2 vehicles inbound from Southgate to Arizona 28.
1: Two three four, Nissan Rogue and Nissan Altima.
0: 10-4.
1: They're attached for you. Both are still valid. Registrations are expiring until 27.
0: 10-4.

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1: 341.
0: Please show me a route to 18002 North Broken Bow Court in Sun City and references 411.
1: 10 Park. Emergency traffic will be for the East Side District 1, 126 feet for 239 Victor, 8450 South Cuyahoga Alley, 8450 South Cuyahoga Alley for 239 Victor. Units responding, remain on 100. All others clear, 1919.

0: Lincoln 233. Can you start to that 961 into 32, please?
1: 10-4.
0: Jumping in baseline. One is blocking the intersection. Vehicles are a Chrysler Town & Country, second a white Jetta.

0: 221.
1: 221?
0: Can you request a phone 961?
1: Okay.

0: 350.
1: 250.
0: The 343 breaking at that 415 for me.
1: 250, copy.
0: Three,
1: 18256, Cheryl Drive just east of. Looks like it's contact in person. Two, two, three, you'll have Western and Go tow en route.
0: Lincoln 332, copy, Harper Service, address update.
1: 32.
0: Lincoln 332, that's going to be 19865 West Madison Street. I believe it's going to be Book ID B's jurisdiction, can we confirm?
1: Come for those buckers.
2: Two twenty. You're probably on the 239 vector and the 225B.

0: 2832.
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0: It was intended advice that his, that address is where she resides as well as the juvenile now, and that's where the incident took place. Can you clean your 9 bucket, please?
1: Tesla.

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0: Can you have me to 371's traffic and show me 23?
1: So far.
2: Lincoln 233, can you copy 28?
1: 33.
2: Can you get Arizona, George 0, Adam 0, George 5?
1: So far. Negative 26, full seconds data expiring in 27 to a raw set of window.
2: Before, can you start a 7-0 special?
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1: 10-4-11-108 West Florida Avenue. It's kids calling. They won't take the phone to mom or dad. The address is a phase 2.

0: I'm thinking 3:42. 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
1: 10-4. Can I just check the history at the residence? We don't have anything. Is 3:44 wanted as well?
0: Thank you, ma'am.
1: Okay.

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1: 342.
2: You've shown myself from 344 23 Lewis.

0: 22.
1: And I show the 225. I'll take the 917 at 225.
0: 74, thank you. 134, thank you, Claremont.

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1: Code 40.
0: 1722.
1: Thank you, and then can I show you the rest of the traffic holding?
2: We can get to Mars.
1: 55.
2: Can you open up a 242 and cross reference this MC, please?
1: MC 4. 51.
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0: Sorry, 23.
1: Yeah, that's what we're calling ready.
2: Ready.
1: TPC for Western Towing is going to be Gray and Feather. That's 4 is 5197. For Go Towing, it's going to be Red. And that's 4 is 3379.
2: Negative entry for both cards.
3: Negative entry.
2: Thank you.

0: 5, that'll be for the 239 Victor. 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
1: Got close, so I will work on that.

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0: 480, 2 Charles and 1.
1: 10-4, can you have a unit giving me a 21?
0: 480, 2 Charles.
2: 482 Charlie, 10-4, can you give me a 21?

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1: 10-4, try anything.
2: Three.
1: Okay. Sorry,
2: Lincoln's 3-4-14. 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
2: 770, please.
1: 221 off of the 779th Avenue, just west of

0: You're the 28.
1: 244.
2: It'll be out of Arizona. Whiskey Paul Adam, 0 Sam Henry.
1: I'm 2018, CS4TA, Los Angeles, Cruz at the Young County, firing 27.

0: 3:44. Just be advised, the vehicle is located off of Florida and Canterbury, just east of.
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0: Lincoln 304, please. 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
1: 10-4-4411, North 335th Avenue. For 21 digital citizen planet.

0: 350.
1: Yeah.
0: I have a couple of units from the 509 break and that's in that 239 break.
1: 10 units. Second break. And 345. 345. You can call me a 5 off post and 7 at 239 Victor.
2: Is there anyone that's going to go with 345?
3: I can break in just a moment.
2: Go for it. 26017 North 113th Avenue.
4: I think 341, I'll break.

and they were calling in. Zachary has been a history of being abusive with a mother. He's been in front yelling and screaming, making death threats to the mom. In his 20s, described as a Hispanic, 5'8", slim build, brown hair. No run any weapons. There are 5 dogs in the home.

0: 45 Zachary Shay, negative is 27 is valid. I've cross-referenced the 240 Victor. There's some other calls in here for the address.
1: Two one eight zero. Can you pull me back to the phone line, please?

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1: 9-1, please. Thank you.
0: Over, thank you, 99 and Olive, just north of. We're blocking the southbound lanes of black Toyota Corolla and a white Toyota.

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1: Okay, thanks.

0: Again, 223.
1: Lincoln 342, we're clear for. 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
0: My apologies, can you send me that 510?
2: 19252 West Denton Street.
1: Lincoln 344.
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0: Can you extend myself in 222 to the 670, please?
1: 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I'll be for the conversion. 13, 335 Westmore, Letport.

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0: Tom Paul Adam, 7 3 5.

Plus, I call this resident, my husband, Joshua Welch, is with Port Adams, New Jersey, all day. They were trying to leave it on red at S-150. 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

0: 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Thank you.
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1: Yeah.

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1: Bravo 660, thank you.
0: Bravo, thank you. Lincoln 230, code 20.
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0: 31, Tom.
1: Ma'am, the units on that 239 Victor off of 113 Tower, they could form.
0: 344,
2: 41, 45. 344, we're still trying to make contact with a complaint. 31,
0: Tom, copy.
1: Ten four. Can you get me to the traffic? I'm just down the street.
0: 10-4.

0: Can I get the 647 Adam, please?
1: Ten four 7002 West Baseline Road. College advising, there's a native male, approximately 5'6", thin build, green shorts, no shirt, no weapons. Walked up to the resident saying he will pay her, then walked off to the neighbor's house. To the residence east of this location, possibly in a van front.
0: Lincoln 232.
1: 232.
0: Lincoln 342. Can I get the MC for voices?
1: 342, it's going to be 2608-3147, 83147.

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1: Can you show me how, what's the complaint, 22055 West Blue Sky Drive?

0: Lincoln, 2-4.
1: Lincoln, 2-2-1.
0: I'm sorry, 3.
1: Lincoln, 2-2-1, I couldn't copy 10-9.
0: I'm sorry, 3.
1: 10-5.
2: Three 343.
3: 347, please, thank you.
2: Okay. And 342. 342. For the 667 John, are we able to cancel on that one if both juvies were found safe?
1: Stand by, let me read it. Lincoln 225.
0: Have 1055 full, please.
1: Negative, say this channel.
0: I got Robert, first name Alondra, Adam Lincoln, Ocean Nora, David Robert Adam, date of birth 11/30/1992.
1: 10-4.

0: Fascina.
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1: 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Can we have somebody continue just to put eyes on this shit in there?
0: Sure, I'm like at 342, copy.
2: 342, 10-4. Does he want me to do these 67 and 42, the 67 John, 670 first then?
0: Lincoln 350, can you advise? 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

0: 3.
1: Plane to 223.
0: 223, I have a residence with their front door open. Can you copy an address and can you send me an available unit?
1: Lincoln 223, go ahead.
0: 19326 West Oregon Avenue. That's going to be in Litchfield Park.
2: Get this one.
1: 221.
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0: Can I confirm the spelling of the last name is Ocean Sam, Ocean Robert, Ida Robert?
1: Ten four.
0: I'm not finding anything for her. Stand by.
1: Have it all run if you prefer.
0: 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I'm not getting anything back for her.
1: David 06 841 405.
0: Ten four, stand by.

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1: Thank you.

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1: I can use the phone. 220 and Burnley 10-6 for me, 232.
0: Two thirty, 10-22. I'm just gonna call Buckeye.
2: Lincoln, sorry, 4-4.

0: on to secure source.
1: Mm-hmm. 345. 8667, John, in the 45.
0: 10-4.
2: Sam, 2194.
0: 2194.
2: Can you send back my 909, Sam, please?
0: 10-4.
2: Lincoln, 342. Can you show me 17 to the 667 John as well?
0: 17348, West Cochise Drive. It's about 2 hours ago now. The nephew left in a golf cart. They found the golf cart about two blocks away. It looked like it had gotten into an accident, and then they couldn't find the nephew. The golf cart was at 173rd in Cochise. The nephew's 8, Hunter Woodall, 11/20 of 2013, a white male, 6 foot, medium build, brown hair, wearing a green shirt and gray shorts. The niece may have been with Hunter as well. A Hispanic female, 5 foot, skinny, black, long hair, wearing a gray tank top and black shorts. Her name's going to be Liliana Hernandez. On 45, it looks like the juvies ended up returning. They weren't running away. They had got lost.
2: Lincoln 632.
0: 32.
2: And can you copy me, Arizona 28 times 2?
0: Go ahead.
2: Bravo Henry Zebra 3940. Break for second.
0: Go with the second.
2: Adam Zebra Charles Adam Mary Paul Zebra.

0: Yeah, looks like it's coming back to a 2018 Ford, last of Snow Cup out of Buckeye, expiring in October.
1: Okay, 2-3, copy. Thank you.

0: 223.
1: I'm code 4 for now. I'll just wait for the next available unit to roll 23. So far, no signs of distress coming out of the residence. Just an open door for now.
0: 10-4.
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1: Triple crap, copy.
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1: OK。
2: Engine 344. Can you send me the 47, please?
1: Engine person to Martin.

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0: Good morning, Q95, 09 West Hidden Valley Circle. 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There's no response.

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0: 52, somewhere. 225, what are you trying to clear?
1: Lincoln, Graf, can you turn on the IR, please?
0: 260129-98.
1: Another vehicle 4, someone just forgot to close his front door.
0: 220-221, copy.
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0: 234, excuse me,
1: Mary, 235. 234, code 4, it's a little bit windy out here, unable to get in, soft close, but it appears to be code 4.
0: 230, copy.
2: Yeah, thank you. Megan, 342.
0: 342.
2: Can you have the 670 IP, please?

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1: Priority 2 audible on the 344, priority 3506 on the 371, thank you.
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1: K719 North, Galatia Drive, for the Sudal residence, activation is a patio door.
0: Megan, 342.
1: 342.
0: Can you go ahead and break me down into the 240 in town, please?
1: 10-4. It looks like it got upgraded from a 47 to a 240. The mail's still on the property. And gray shorts.
0: 3-4-3, something.
1: 10-4.
0: 3-4-4, same, please.

0: 42.
1: 42.
0: 5-6, also in the 71, listing at the 2729 and Phillips in the mail, and it looks like they're related.

emergency traffic will be for Lake for 904 at Bartlett Reservoir, Bartlett Reservoir for 904 units responding to remain on 500. All of those clear. 2217.

331, Tom. Okay, you're aiming to 240 and only 23 in the area. And one's in traffic.

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1: 3831-TOM.
0: So far, numbers are the QT, but I've passed at mail. Possibly similar description going southbound on 11 from, I believe it was Michigan.
1: Passing a mail going southbound on 111.
2: 2410, can you have any traffic?

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1: Okay.
0: Send me out with 343. Three, 3-1, come on me out with them as well.

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0: 8235. 8235. 609 East, correction, West Euclid Avenue. It'll be for a white Chevy Suburban 28 of Lincoln Adam Moranora Adam Yankee with a handicap plate on. The light turned green, and they stopped in the middle of the intersection and had to brake hard. Time delay of 10 minutes.
1: Thank you, 621.
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0: 10-4. All units be prepared to copy and accept their locate special attention to District 3347B. ATL will be for West Jomax Road and 163rd Road Avenue northbound for a red Hyundai Veloster coming into oncoming traffic and swerving back and forth into the gravel. Nothing further, stations clear at 2224.

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0: Show 371 myself, out of the QT. Can you pop in Arizona? William George Adams, 0, Edward Young.
1: Through 42 29 is negative for 28. William George Adams, 0. Edward Young comes back to a 2003 Ford Expedition. Out of Glendale 2 and Elizabeth Can 2. Expiration is 11-15-2026.

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0: 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It will be pound 5007.
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0: And boy, that should be it, man.
1: 350, copy.
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350-29 is negative for 28. Bravo, George Paul, 3248. Comes back to a 1989 560 Mercedes-Benz out of Sun City West to a Jeffrey Reha. Expiration is 531-2027.

0: 350.
1: Yeah, send me route to the 248 Echo.
0: Ten four. 3 4 4 4 4 4 4 4 4 4 4 4 4 4 4 4 4 4 4 4 4 4 4 4 4 4 4 4 4 4 4 4 4 4 4 4 4 4 4 4 4 4 4 4 4 4 4 4 4 4 4 4 4 4 4 4 4 4 4 4 4 4 4 4 4 4 4 4 4 4 4 4 4 4 4 4 4 4 4 4 4 4 4 4 4 4 4 4 4 4 4 4 4 4 4 4 4 4 4 4 4 4 4 4 4 4 4 4 4 4 4 4 4 4 4 4 4 4 4 4 4 4 4 4 4 4 4 4 4 4 4 4 4 4 4 4 4 4 4 4 4 4 4 4 4 4 4 4 4 4 4 4 4 4 4 4 4 4 4 4 4 4 4 4 4 4 4 4 4 4 4 4 4 4 4 4 4 4 4 4 4 4 4 4 4 4 4

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1: Can I show you advice for the 415 Charles holding?
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0: You're good at the 415.
1: Longview North 181st Lane. Caller says that she's had an ongoing issue with kids banging on her door and almost breaking it. Time delay was about 8 minutes ago, and there were 2 to 3 kids all meals.

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1: 410 Charles.
0: Thank you for your time, 10-7. Have a wonderful evening.
1: 10-4. Have a good night.

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0: Are you available to check the QT for the mall? Phoenix City is going to have a super extended ETA.
1: Yeah, I just booked to QT employee. Yeah, he said he was gone.

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1: Like in 345, I believe they want it by 21.
0: 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Just listen.

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1: 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Can you run and attach the RO, please?

0: 232, in reference to Guadalupe. 29 is negative, 27 is Sam. 4, failure to maintain SR-22.
1: Lincoln 232, I copy. Do you have any premise history at this address?
0: I will check.

0: from this history with this address in reference to Guadalupe. There was a 918 Paul, as well as a couple 670s.
1: Lincoln 232, I copy you. Do we have a chance to have a 21 for Guadalupe as well?
0: I can check on that as well.

0: 232.
1: Lincoln 232.
0: It looks like Guadalupe is inpatient at CBI. She was picked up on a 918 call. She's probably going to be there for another 2 weeks. The personnel is going to try to get with her to see if she has someone to take care of the animals.
1: Lincoln 232, I got these. Thank you.
0: September. Lincoln 221.
1: Well, the other side, please.
0: Simple.

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0: 10-4, thank you. Lincoln 223.
2: Okay, 223.
0: Code 20.
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0: 10-4, thank you. 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
1: I'll read 17th, 370 with a 42.

0: 343. I'm showing that you have a 42 and you're en route, but where to?
1: Station 372.
0: 10-4, 2313.
1: 344, I'll be following.
0: 10-4.

0: And 342.
1: 42.
0: Can you have me to that 239 Victor in the 44, please?
1: Three one West Anita Del Rey. Caller is saying that his wife got home and was yelling and arguing with the complainant that nothing physical had happened. She's just being loud and yelling while kids are sleeping. A wife is Pamela Ford of VRL, date of birth of 9/27/1965. Is there an available unit to go with 342 to the 239 Victor?
0: Thank you, 344. Can you bring me a 49 Victor, please?
1: 10-4.
0: 341.
1: Lincoln 341.
2: You can add it to that 239 Victor.
1: 10-4.

0: 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We copy the notes.
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1: June 30, 10-4, thanks.
0: 10-4, thank you.

0: Traffic will be for the Westside District 3B 342 for 239 Victor 16907 North 113th Avenue 16907 North 113th Avenue. All units responding remain on 300. All other units clear 2332.
1: Lincoln 342. 344 for 8.
2: 45 second break.
3: That'll be at 16907 North 113th Avenue. Caller stating that her husband is trying to kill her, dragged her off of the bed, and bent her in half so she couldn't move. Husband is being violent.
1: Traffic. Sam 2410, can you clear me a floor and put me on that hot traffic, please?

Units en route to the 239 Victor. We've been to the residence in August for a 240 Victor. It's been crossed-referenced.

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0: Can you add me to 341 traffic?
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1: 10-4.

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0: Ναι, δεν μπορεί.
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2: Yeah, 35 on King Avenue, 341.
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0: Oh, you can have everybody slow down.
3: 10-4.
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17 on the I-8, heading eastbound. I still have a box truck. Turning on my blinker when they were not merging. Time delay of 6 minutes. Nothing further. Stations clear at 2341.

0: 670 and then 231B, please.
1: Drive. 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
1: Sorry, 44, we're copy, just a moment.
0: 10-4.
1: 3-4, just sound like.
0: 10-4.

0: Lincoln 351. 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
1: Can we check on 341?
2: 341. Hey, for watch, hold 4 here.
0: 10-4. 351, copy.
1: I copy, thank you. 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
1: 225, 223.
2: You can take the highway, play something for 71, right?
1: Anna.

0: traffic relief for the West Side District 2B 221 for 904 Charles, 8026 South 55th Avenue, 8026 South 55th Avenue. All units responding remain on 200. All other units clear. 0002. 221.
1: 222.
2: Two 26 South 55 Avenue. Caller says that there is a car on fire. Oil is on the engine and it caught fire.

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0: Finger non-life threatening.
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0: 10-4, thank you.

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0: Sam, 2410.
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1: 10-4.

0: Again, 223.
1: Can you send me a 459 item?
0: Send 4, it'll be at 17942 West Oregon Avenue. It'll be the Koppelman residence, activation, Burke.

One, we got a call in from Peoria and from Phoenix Fire. The 101 is at the 10-lane vault ramp currently. She is wanting medical and fire staging.

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0: 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She's going to be on walking north on Sunset Ridge Road, which is going to be just west of you.
1: Three 46, 10-4.
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0: 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I'm at the 240 on the 71 beat, please.
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0: Lincoln 223.
1: 223, it's going to be a number 3 at the front door. We noticed stuff twice, no response. You can cancel the other unit, and if you can clear me a 3 on 0415 and Frank.
0: 10-4, Lincoln 223, do you copy?
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0: 10-4.

EMS is Jeff Lee for District 1124 between 962 and 93rd Street in Coraline, Coraline and 93rd Street. All units responding will be on East Hotline, Crab 0147.

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2: Kim Chadwick.

Megan 321, it'll be at 12727 West Glendale Avenue, the Hacienda del Sol Mobile Home Park. It'll be next to apartment 123. They're playing loud music.

0: Desexamené.
1: And 233, that's a 10-4, but that's going to be a 918 female. I'll do it by 21 if I can. Going to be a female that called in earlier, named Sally Santos.
0: She believes her uterus was stolen.
1: 10-4, it's the same allegations as usual, and this supposedly happened 5 years ago.
0: 10-4.
2: Six.
0: 343.
2: 346. If you can send me the audible, maybe.
3: 341 from traffic.
0: It'll be at 21818 West Harding Avenue at the Dollar General. Activation will be at the rear motion burglary interior.
2: 346, I'm going to be extending from Lake Pleasant.
0: 346, 10-4.
1: That's a dawn.
0: Lincoln 221.
1: I'm trying to turn a pin here.
0: 10-4.
4: Lincoln 351.
0: Lincoln 351.
4: Email 70 to the audible from Lake Pleasant.
0: 10-4.

0: 341.3. 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
2: Link in 233.
1: 233.
2: I talked to Sally over the 21. She seems code 4, but she's insisting fire needs to go to her residence to make sure that she is not being drugged by ghosts and that her bones are not broken.
1: 10-4, confirming that you said drugged by ghosts?
2: Yeah, 10-4.
1: 10-4.

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0: 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I'll be 17 to that address.
1: 10-4.

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0: 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We're code 4. I don't know if fire's still staging, but if they are, they can roll 23.
1: 10-4. We'll let them know. Seven minutes.
0: Oh, well, thank you.

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1: 20-32, thank you.
0: 10-4, thank you. Lincoln, 343.
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1: Sam 2257, thank you.
0: 10-4, thank you.

0: Lincoln 233.
1: Lincoln 233.
0: We were able to do a 670 on the two juveniles in the airport before they're sleeping.
1: 10-4.

0: 346, 10-4.
1: That'll be at 10520 North 178th Avenue. Caller is saying that his ex is at his home banging on his window and won't leave. The ex is Savannah Ramirez. Date of birth is unknown, 22 years of age. Described as a Hispanic female, 5'7", 115 pounds, last wearing a white tank top and red shorts. No weapons are seen. We had a previous call earlier, but she left and came back.

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1: 10-4.
2: Again, 344.
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1: 344. 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

south of 103rd Ave and Peoria Avenue. Caller said that there is a possible Hispanic male, unknown height, skinny, wearing a dark colored jacket and pants, on the ground moving in slow motion, possibly on 267. The subject was alone and was on the sidewalk just south of there.

0: 4-4.
1: That'll be at 13126 West Cottontail Lane. Copy for the Lawrence residence. Activation is in the living room. The homeowner did get proper code, but she's out of town. So she is asking for police response.

632, can you copy 2729? Would be Sam, Adam, Nora, Tom, Ocean, Sam. First Ev, Sam, Adam, Lincoln, Edward, Nora, David, Robert, Ida, Adam. DOB 0510, 1982.

0: And 232, are you 1035? Andrea Bernita Santos, State of Fire 10-1982, has a 52 out of Goodyear PD with a $500 bond for a failure to appear. Also has another unspecified out of Goodyear with a $500 bond for a pre-adjudication rule warrant. Has another unspecified out of Goodyear for the same pre-adjudication rule warrant with another $500 bond. And has another unspecified. Out of Goodyear for a pre-adjudication rule with a $500 bond, described as 4'11", 83 pounds, hazel over brown, last for the social is 8991. Is this your subject?
1: Lincoln 232, that is our subject. Can you confirm on those, please?

0: Married to 35.
1: Married to 35.
0: Married to 35, could you please send me that 67 meeting at 232B?
1: Ten four, it'll be off of Hazen Road and Turner. Buckeye PD received an iPhone crash alert. Nothing distressing was heard in the background, and they did attempt to call back with no answer.

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0: 23 at ICR, copy 11 any miles.
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0: Adam 234.
1: I'm having a problem with my CAD. I'm restarting it back up, but I had got a message from McKenny last night about the 901 on the bombing range in Barry Goldwater. She wants to come out. She said she will not be out around 1500, so just leaving that on the stack for now.

0: 1022. Okay, 32. Three of those warrants have been confirmed.
1: 32.
0: Warrants have been confirmed.
1: Lincoln 232, I copy. Can we reach out to the correction with your PD to see if they're willing to meet?
0: 10-4, we'll give them a call.

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1: Vacancy 32, Ag.
0: 30 RPD said, if you can take the subject to their substation, they'll book them. It's at 11 North 145th Avenue, so Van Buren between Bullard and Litchfield.
1: Vacancy 32, I copy.

0: We just advised you, you're probably going to be a time delay. The father is not answering his phone, so we're unfortunately going to get DCS involved.
1: 10-4.

0: 220, can I show you advisor to 961 holding?
1: 220, I was just reading it. Thank you, ma'am.
0: 10-4, thank you.

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0: 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Can you add me to that 961 Henry, please?
1: Ten four, it'll be North 111th and Indian School Road. Phoenix PD called it in, said that their caller was hit by a vehicle.

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1: Adam 350.
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0: You copy traffic. Southbound MC 85. SR 85, correction. Mile marker 141, we're out of Arizona. Harry Adam 4 Frank Zebra for speed.

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1: Can you copy a 2779 or 1050?
0: Go ahead.
1: It's going to be out of Arizona. So last off, Charles Adam Sam, Tom Robert Ocean. Second part of the last name is going to be Charles Ocean Robert, David Ocean Bravo Adam. First name, William Ida Lincoln Lincoln, Ida Adam, Mary. Date of birth, 4/22/03.
0: 10-4.

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1: Adam 225.
0: 225, I contacted our complainant by 21. He's going to be at the Amazon Fulfillment Center on 17341 West Minnesota Ave. He's going to be out with Goodyear Police with the subject as well. Two-two-five, you can show me 17 to that location.
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0: Advising we're able to get a hold of DCS and they gave us permission to let the kids be with the neighbor until mom can figure out her custody situation.

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District guard, that it is going to be Goodyear PD.

0: 那个，对对对。
1: Lincoln 233.
0: Yes, ma'am. 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
1: 10-4, can you show me 17 with the 101 on board, starting miles 147440?
0: For 619. Adam 120, or I'm sorry, Adam 220.
2: Adam 220, sorry about that. I see the 585, ma'am. Are we needed anymore on that?

0: they've only had the one caller, and my God is advised I don't have an ETA for them, though.
1: 220-10-4. Thank you, ma'am.
0: 220 back. Did you want me to go ahead and number one at her now, and if we could call back again?
1: 220-10-4, please.

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This is 3 and 341. 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Wrong way driver, southbound and northbound lane in the HOV lane for a sports motorcycle. Male with green shirt, nothing further, 622.

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1: Bravo 345, do you have available class 670?
0: Yes, thank you.
1: Thank you. Good morning. 18109 West Diana Avenue. JC found an elderly 101, Asian female, about 4 foot. She fell, but unknown if she needs medical. She's wearing a brown jacket, red pants, and a crocheted hat. She's about 70 years old. Seems to be lost or disoriented.
0: Adam 346.
1: Adam 346.
0: Good morning. I'll take the 647 Adam by phone.
1: 10-4, good morning. 29914 West Patton Road. Contact Oscar.

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1: 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Lincoln 341.
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1: Adam 340.
2: 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He's in the room from 10-7.
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0: I'll be on Omaha's Road, south of Deer Valley Access Road with Arizona, nor Henry Adam, 3, nor Zebra for speed.
1: .346 Nora Henry Adam, 3 Nora Zebra, 29 negative on a 2016 TS4K at a Peoria expiring 1 of 27.

0: Adam, 232. You copy a 917. I'll be South Cotton Lane, just south of West Lowick Street. Copy 28 when ready.
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0: Bravo Young Robert Nora Lincoln X-ray 29 negative on a 2023 Dodge Challenger out of Litchfield Park expiring 11/26. It's going to be off of Rancho Drive.
1: 10-4, we're going to be blocking the left turn lane.

Adam 234. You can see if Goodyear can respond. I believe this is their jurisdiction. Ten 22.

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1: 232.
0: Who are you blocking the northbound or southbound lanes?
1: Southbound.

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Adam 232, Goodyear PD's 23. 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And number 9 to Goodyear, please. And add me to Bravo 233 traffic.

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0: 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Cleaning and crews on site. 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
0: Yeah, can you send me that 415 A word, please?
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1: I'll be doing a 6OD on a male subject at the request of staff here at the White Tanks. The bathroom's at Area 2.

0: 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Disregard that. Thank you.
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1: 435th Avenue and Marlette. Complete advising of Hispanic male, sitting in a lawn chair, loitering on private property. 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Hispanic male, about 20s, 6 foot 185, black hair, pink shirt with yellow coal on it, and black pants, white socks. 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
0: And to Lincoln Robert.
1: Number 1, Adam 2, Lincoln Robert, 29 negative on a 2015 Toyota RAV4 out of Arlington, expiring 8 of 27.

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0: The driver of the vehicle is unloading stuff for a garage sale on the corner of the road, so she's code 4. You can clear me a 5, please.

0: Adam 346, can you copy the 586? Adam 371.
1: Please send me 43 on the 647, Adam, please.
0: 10405 and Coggins. I am advising of a male, Hispanic male, approximately 25 to 30 years old, 5'4", 160, 180, wearing a black muscle shirt, dark blue shorts with an orange rim on the bottom, yelling at the location, was last seen eastbound on Coggins. Complaint does have video of the male. Time delay of about 2 minutes.

0: 346.
1: I'll take the 586 on South Valley Parkway.
0: 10-4, thank you. Mile pulse 126, just south of. Complaint advising of two white pickups parked on the south side of the road by the water tower. One has been there for about 30 minutes, unknown when the other showed up.

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0: Edwards 382.
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1: Add some call notes in there that we spoke with complainant, let him know there was no crime being committed, and advise the subject that he was okay to stay, and then clear me a fire, please. Thank you.
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0: Adams 343.
1: The 6 Avenue and 41, please.
0: Informal from 475 North Del West Boulevard. Complaint is listed with constant asking that checking on a left Cajel. Last spoke to him about 2 weeks ago. Phone not going through, list alone. Negative for any fire calls and negative for banner. And no previous calls to the address in last year.
2: Adam 351, I didn't have traffic.
0: 351.
2: Can you aggregate the traffic 343?

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0: Give me the 415, Charles. Might be.
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0: 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Units following knowledge remain on west station is clear, 921.
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3: One in Bravo 344 is 12958 West Rincon Drive for 901. Male not breathing. Fire is en route. 58-year-old male is a contractor that was cleaning the carpet. Fire is currently giving CPR instructions. And male is turning blue at this time. We're still trying to get further.
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0: you know, it's reference to the 911 Rincon. They are doing CPR, the complaint is, and fire is rolling 23.
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1: 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Versailles, who stated he thinks everything is okay, but did not give proper passcode. Bravo 345.
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1: 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It says one is yours.
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0: 38401 West I-8 eastbound, Unit 51. We advised of a male in a green-colored sedan camping. It's going to be just north of I-8 towards the residential area just east of.
2: 235 Avenue, please.
0: 10-4, no description on the subject, but believes he is asleep. Vehicle's parked just north of Paloma Road, east of the first house on the road.

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0: Adam 225.
1: Adam 225.
0: Yes, can you put us on that 647, Charles?
1: 10-4-1-3-5-5-7 West San Miguel Avenue. Kendrick is back at the house again, knocking on son's window. It's going to be the complainant son. Kendrick is not the bio dad. So we were out with the complainant on the 18th for the same situation. It is cross-referenced. Protection that has not been served. And it looks like he may have left. It's going to be in a brown 2007 Chevy Silverado, unknown direction travel.
0: If we still have the complainant on the phone, do we know if he's there at the house? Again, right now, I see the last time was 0714.

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1: 225.
0: 225, can you break this in out of 459, Adam, please?
1: 10-4, 5140 North, 132nd Avenue. Going to be the Alvda residence, entry exit activation.

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0: The complaint advising neighbor that this location water is coming from the property for the last 3 days. Have tried to make contact, but nobody answering the door. 371.
1: 10-48, 24.
0: This calls for service to the address from last year.

0: going to be Bravo Lincoln, John 5708. 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
0: It's going to be Bravo Mary Nora 2338.

0: 29 Negavan 2017 Honda CRV at a surprise to the left of Schimmel, expiring 11 of 26. 29 negative on 2015 Mercedes-Benz out of Litchfield Park to an address off of Bird Lane, expiring 3 of 27.
1: And copy 28.
0: 371.
1: Arizona Charles Baker Adam, 46 William.
0: Negative on 2014 Subaru Forester to that address to the left of Hatfield, expiring 4 of 27.

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0: California 5, David, Zebra, Frank 946. Going to make contact. We'll let you go, bud.
1: -10-4, 29-9 on the 2000 Infiniti, expiring 12 of 22 out of California.

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0: 10-4 Hispanic male out of California, last name spelled Sam Adam Robert Adam Bravo Ida Adam. First name of Arturo, Adam Robert Tom Union Robert Ocean. Date of birth is going to be 12-26 of 1958.
1: 10-4. Emergency traffic on the West Side District 3344 beeper an accident on an injuries at Trail Ridge and Meeker Boulevard. Meeker Boulevard and Trail Ridge Drive. Units responding acknowledge remain on 300. All others clear. 10-11.
2: 10-351.
0: 344.
2: 346. 342, break.
1: Meeker and Trail Ridge Drive for 962 Union. Silver Toyota Camry and a blue sedan occurred on Meeker just east of in the westbound lanes. Hard to get info from the caller. Says their head hurts. We do have a fire started. Got another caller in a gray Jeep Renegade. Has injuries stating bruising on neck and knees. They are blocking and airbags have been deployed.

0: Please leave your card copy. 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Thanks much. Thanks very much.
1: Plan part expires at the end of the year. But 29 is negative.
0: From how did the complaint call? His vehicle's broken down. He told me that it's broke down on the freeway, and some of the workers here towed him to this area to get him off the road, so I'll let the complaint know.
1: Thanks.

0: car?
1: 225, everything's secure on the main structure. Spoke to the owner, said everything's code 4. Can we recode this to a 459 Frank, and can you clear me a 5, please?
0: All right, 1014, I'll show you both today.
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0: 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Sure, no problem. Thanks.

0: Mother 232. 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
1: 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Copy code 4.

0: 234.
1: I'm on the phone with your plane. He says code 4 if the gentleman's broken down. You said he'd be still here by tomorrow. Give us a call back so we can figure something out to help the guy out. Go ahead and clear me number 5, please.
0: Copy, clear number 5. I'll show you both 10-8. Adam 25.
1: Before X-ray, put me back on the 670.
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1: ma'am. 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
2: Three, 1028 times 2, please.
0: 343, go ahead.
1: Very well.
2: Arizona plate, 7, X-ray, Adam, 871, wait for next.
0: 343, how's the next one?
2: Arizona plate, Adam, Mary Young, 075.
0: Adam, Mary Young, 075, 10, fine. 371, per fire, they checked back 1 month, and no calls or transports from that address.
3: Thank you.

343-7 X-ray, Adam 871. It shows a 2016 Jeep, four-door, gray color. Status is suspended, be advised. It expires 6/26, but status on that license is suspended. Last four on the VIN is 2001. And stand by on further. Adam Mary Young 075. It's a Phoenix Suns plate. Coming back to a Filiberto Ochoa on a four-door sedan Camry. I don't see a color on that, but it looks good, and that expired

Bar 1 East Hidalgo. For the Medrano residence, family room activation, make contact with the Ramon Medrano, asking for dispatch. Says wife may be home and is trying to contact her, but doesn't want to stop the process of a dispatch.

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1: I'll double check it. 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
1: 10-4. 232. Yep, that address, it looks like it's going to be a new build. It is not in CAD at this time, but it is on the northwest corner of 339th and Southern.
0: Ten nine cross streets.
1: 339 and Southern.

0: Adam 234. I have a 33941 West Hidalgo Avenue in Buckeye, Southern and Apache Road. Correction, seems to be off 245th and Southern.
1: It looks like maybe the directional just might be wrong. Let me double check with the call taker. 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
0: 10-4, it's still going to be a new build. It will be 33941 West Hidalgo Avenue. It still doesn't come in, up in CAD, but it's going to be up of Southern and 339th Avenue on the northwest corner.

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1: Adam 340.
2: 340.
1: Can I show you advisor call for me?
2: 10-4, ma'am, thank you.
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1: Adam 232.
0: I'm not getting any response from inside. Is there a reason why the complaint is saying for us to proceed because of his wife? Wife's not supposed to be here?

0: 32. Says his wife may be home. He wasn't sure, but was not able to get in contact with her via 21.
1: 10-4. I tried calling a complaint and he didn't pick up.
0: 10-4, I'll try.

0: Adam, 232.
1: 232.
0: I was able to get a hold of Ramon. He says it should be his mom, not his wife, that's at the home, but she says he is not home. Asking to check the doors to make sure they are secure, says the signal came from the back door. But everything should be fine. Nobody should be at the home.
2: Adam, 343.
0: 343.
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0: 10-4-1-0-5-3-6, West Tropicana Circle. 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

complainant advising a silver 2017 Kia Forte Arizona Sam Town Adam 1.5 is pinging to the east of the TA. Looks like it's going to be a dirt road to the east at the split. It's pinging that location since yesterday morning. Looks like there's coordinates in the call for where it's showing at.

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1: 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We have a 459 at 5770 East Colby Street, 5770 East Colby. Units responding, acknowledge, remain on east. Stations are clear at 1050.
0: Adam, 232. You close this out, 459 Frank, residence, and add me to Bravo 233's traffic.
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0: Temporary, for lakes, we have a 901 at Seven Springs, 901 at Seven Springs. Units flying acknowledge remain on 500B. Stations are clear at 1054.
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0: Edward 3D2. 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
2: 343, 1028. 343. 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
0: Negative on a 2020 Honda CRV out of Gold Canyon to last of Townsend, expiring 1 of 27.

0: Adam, 225. 225, ma'am. We tracked the coordinates, and so far it's a number 3 for any crash or any iPhone.
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1: 10-4. Bravo 233. We are out with the vehicle. It appears unoccupied. We'll be clearing. 10-40 off the station. All advised, thank you.
0: Two two five, ma'am. Can you have myself and 223 back to the 647 Charles?
1: 10-4.

0: Bravo 233, that's a match 5845 for the 2017 Kia Forte, gray or silver in color. For Sam, Tom, Adam, 1-King-5.
1: Copy that, that's our 28. Can I assume Phoenix is not going to do the recovery?
0: I think you assume right.
1: Copy that. We're gonna call the complaint and see if they want to come self recover, or otherwise we'll need a flatbed, probably a four wheel drive type tow. It's not drivable. So a winch as well.
0: And we'll start the confirmation. Can you advise? So the 28 is on the vehicle. Are there keys? And it's not drivable, correct?
1: That's correct. Considering all's intact, it has a tire on the rim, there's window damage, and there are no keys.

0: 351.
1: Can you bring your name? Give me that. 239, Victor.
0: 104, 306. 41 West Dix Florida Drive.
1: Adam 346, break, same traffic.
0: 10-4, complainant says there's a male at the location, threatening complainant and mother at location. Male is going to be an Andrew Wright. It's going to be just verbal at this time, but it says it is escalating. I can hear them arguing. Call taker can hear them as well. Can hear the 101 in the background to give her the gun. Keeps trying to yell at someone to get off her property. Argument about money. Complainant says that the mother fell over some bricks and is hurt. Fire is on the line. Looks like they're in route, but they're possibly staging.
1: Three copy, 28.
0: 223, standby just one. 371, did you need the 2729?
1: 10-9. Arizona oil in when you're ready.
0: Go ahead.
1: David 0579-6209.
0: And confirming that was for 371. 10-4, thank you. Adam 223, go ahead with your 28.
2: Adam 225, you ready, copy?
0: Go ahead.
2: Arizona, John 8, Adam 3, Robert 6.
0: Robert 6, 29, negative on 2026 Toyota 4Runner out of Litchfield Park off of San Miguel Avenue to Lost of Young, expiring 3 of 27.

0: Bravo 2 Victor. Bravo 233, stand by, just one. Adam 343, I'm sorry, you said the 712 and the 43? 10-4, thank you, 10761, US 60 Grand at the Palm Valley Funeral Home. 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

0: Bravo 2-33, can you advise for how many feet for the winch? 346, stand by just one.
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Would you bring me and Ripley back on the 586?

He's prepared a copy of attempt to locate special attention, District 3 and 344, Deer Valley and El Mirage. El Mirage and Deer Valley access for black Audi SUV, unknown 28, unknown direction of travel. Driver was going over 100 miles an hour, almost ran into the side of the road 3 times, almost hit a black Jeep. Time delay about 4 minutes, nothing further, 1117.

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0: 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Can you have Senior Half, Bravo 345, give me a call, please.
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0: This would be for the Jeep Renegade, last 42001, gray, and does not need to be entered.
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0: Adam 221, show stock suspended for driver having the license but not having it with them.
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1: Can you place Ramble 47, please?
0: 10-4-10661 US 60 Grand. 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
1: Can you put me on the 459 and the 33, please?
0: 10-4-35-002 West Denver.

0: 246.
1: And 346, we'll go for, in the 101 that failed, says she does not need medical and requesting to cancel fire.

0: 6.
1: 246.
0: And 346 will come for in the 101 that Phil says she does not need medical and requesting the Kemper fire.
1: Kemper.

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1: 10-4-9-5-1 East Pima Street at the Dollar General. Male 5'8", slim build, bald with a goatee, wearing a white shirt and blue jeans, carrying a red and white flannel. Also a 101 walking with her with him. Male went out of the emergency entrance back door towards the train tracks. Last seen south of the location.

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1: Adam 225, can you actually show me on a 907 with Glendale Police and Glendale Fire on 83rd and Bethany Holmes?
0: Ten four.

0: Madeline 234.
1: And the MD just got off the phone with me for the 901. They'll be here in about at 1330. And they're going to meet us at the courthouse, slash 220 to, carpool down from the area.
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0: 7243. Could you put me back on line 902, please?
1: Two two five.
0: Can we check jurisdiction on 83rd Avenue and Montevideo Avenue going east? The neighborhood going east of here.

0: 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Tornado 585 and 22B.
1: Van Buren.
2: Same traffic.
1: Seventh northbound before getting to Van Buren. Vehicle shut off. It's going to be a gray Jeep Cherokee. Blocking traffic. Looks like the complainant did call AAA but didn't give an ETA for the tow.

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1: 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It looks like they're getting on the I-10 eastbound.
0: Ten four, so they are not at the TA.
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1: So the one you saw getting on the I-10 was a different truck or a different vehicle. Your Western driver is on Van Buren. It looks like she got stuck in the sand when she was trying to turn around to meet you at the TA. She's now unstuck and en route to you now.
0: 10-4, thank you.

0: company on the West Side, District 2, 225B. Have a 962 at 99th Avenue McDowell. 98th and McDowell. Units just want to acknowledge. Please remain on West. Stations are clear at 1250.
1: Adam 223.
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3: Ninth Avenue and McDowell is going to be the eastbound lanes. Tell us in the one that gave us the info, three vehicle accidents, not answering questions. 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
1: The vehicle is blocking the right turn lane. 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
0: Two 220, 223, and 225. It's gonna be a gray Toyota Camry, a white Toyota RAV4, and a white Jeep Grand Cherokee. It does look like they are in the eastbound lanes east of 99th Avenue. Unknown which lane it occurred in.

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0: Aaron, 225.
1: Yes, sir,
0: can we update location? It's going to be eastbound McDowell at the 101 off ramp.
1: Bravo 233. The 926 is 23, but they're not going to make it. They're going to call for an off-road recovery truck.

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0: This one's going to be Arizona, Adam, Victor, Adam, 4, John, 6.
1: The next.
0: Arizona, 4, Adam, Adam, 1, Edward, Robert. Third is going to be Hotel X-Ray, Adam, 6, John, Paul.

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1: The 962 did occur in the number 2 lane, just east of 225 location 3, double check jurisdiction. 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
0: For 225-29 negative on the 2000 Toyota Camry, expiring 4 of 28 out of Tolleson, 29 negative on the 4, expiring 3 of 28 out of Tolleson, and 29 negative on the Jeep Grand Cherokee out of Phoenix, expiring 5 of 27. And confirming it occurred in the far right lane eastbound, next to the curve.
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0: 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Units by acknowledgement on west stations are clear, 1306.
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2: Two two one 5825 South 41st Drive. Fire is en route. For something on fire, Carla, is hard to understand. It's going to be either trailer or house. I got several people calling in saying that it's a trailer that's on fire that's on the property. People are out of the trailer. Getting people out. It's going to be possibly 5831 for the exact address. Still trying to get info. It looks like another caller unknown if people are still inside or not. Mobile home is close to gas tanks as well. Loading in the area.

0: 220 and 221, it looks like Phoenix PD is rolling on scene. We have another caller advising that they're trying to keep people from going back into the trailer. We've got several callers hearing explosions.
1: Adam 220, copy that.
0: Yeah. It looks like we now have a second trailer that's on the property that is now on fire. Possibly someone in that trailer. They're trying to get them out now.
1: 20, can I have Edward 282 break and head to that location as well, please?
0: Edward 282, copy.
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0: 10-4. 10-4. 10-4. 10-4. 10-4. 10-4. 10-4. 10-4. 10-4. 10-4. 10-4. 10-4. 10-4. 10-4. 10-4. 10-4. 10-4. 10-4. 10-4. 10-4. 10-4. 10-4. 10-4. 10-4. 10-4. 10-4. 10-4. 10-4. 10-4. 10-4. 10-4. 10-4. 10-4. 10-4. 10-4. 10-4. 10-4. 10-4. 10-4. 10-4. 10-4. 10-4. 10-4. 10-4. 10-4. 10-4. 10-4. 10-4. 10-4. 10-4. 10-4. 10-4. 10-4. 10-4. 10-4. 10-4. 10-4. 10-4. 10-4. 10-4. 10-4. 10-4. 10-4. 10-4. 10-4. 10-4. 10-4. 10-4. 10-4. 10-4. 10-4. 10-4. 10-4. 10-4. 10-4. 10-4.

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1: On 3:20.
0: Per Phoenix PD that's on the scene, no known rescues or evacs from the homes, believed to be everybody out. They are working, elderly female having a stroke, but unrelated to the fire, but at the same scene. Phoenix Fire is also on scene.
1: Adam 220, 10-4, I'm about 10 out, so.
2: I got to get updates, I'm 30 minutes out.
0: 10-4.

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1: 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Adam 220, can you notify Watch Commander of this call, please?
0: 10-4.
2: Adam 371.
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0: before I go ahead.
1: Thank you. It's 71129 West Puget Avenue, southwest corner of Cotton Olive, for the complaint of Brittany Sashing. If you could contact her in person, reference to her daughter, who was born in 2008.
0: Adam 220.
1: What's your name?
0: Adam 220.
1: Adam 220?
0: I'm sure 42nd Avenue northbound closed from Southern Avenue to Hidalgo. And can I get either 223 or 225 to jump down here and help close off roads, please?
1: 10-4, 223 or 5, can you help with closing down roads?
2: Copy. You can show me 17.
3: Edward 282, where do you need me at down here?
1: Or 282 is asking where you want him?

0: Sam, 2276. Add me to the 961 and 371. The one in the
1: Oh, okay, thank you.

0: Adam 220.
1: Everyone has been removed from the trailers as well as the surrounding houses. However, we do have a possible stroke at 42nd Avenue, Delgado, not related to the fire. Phoenix PD and fire are currently with them.

0: 221.
1: Edward, 282 is 23. Yes, 220, where exactly he wants him?
0: 220.
1: Adam, 220, correction.
2: I just mentioned 42nd Avenue northbound from Southern Beaver to Dog Hill is currently shut down. And just make sure everyone's staying away from the area for the time being, period.
0: Two
1: two one,
0: copy.
1: 221 negative, I didn't get any of that.
0: 42nd Avenue to Hidalgo northbound. Shut down and make sure everyone just stays away from the scene.
1: 221, 10-4.

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0: 343.
1: Adam 371, copy 228.
0: Okay, yeah, go right ahead. You have 228?
1: 10-4. Arizona, Sam Robert Adam, 4 Ocean John.
0: Robert Adam, 4 Ocean John. Okay, and the next one?
1: Lincoln Adam, Adam 7, Lincoln King.
0: Terrence.

0: 343, can you verify the first plate? I'm not getting anything back on Sam Robert Adam 4 Ocean Tom. And copy Lincoln Adam Adam 7 Lincoln.
1: 1, try Sam Robert Adam 4 0 John.
0: 371, 10-4. Okay, thank you.

371 Sam Robert Adam 40 John. It does show a 2018 sedan, blue in color. It's a Nissan Altima. Our listed is Olivia Gonzalez. Expiring 7, or expired 7 of 24, 7 of 24. That's when the VIN is 7501. Did I get that plate right?

0: a 2018 sedan, blue in color. It's a Nissan Altima. Auto listed is Olivia Gonzalez. Expiring 7, or expired 7 of 24, 7 of 24. Last one, the VIN is 7501. Did I get that plate right? Lincoln Adam, Adam 7, Lincoln King 371. That shows the 2017 Nissan Murano, silver four-door. And that is to Laura Elaine Dickerson in Youngstown. That one expires 8/31 of 26. 29 is all negative.
1: And 4. Top 8, 27, 29, 4, 10, 15.
0: Have the check.
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0: 371, copy and phone.
1: Go ahead.
0: Okay. I am showing a 52 for a Kenyana. Middle name is Angelina hyphenated Robertson. Black female, 5'3", 145, brown and black. So 615-192209. For an FTA, again, it's a 52. It is at a Phoenix PD. And I do have her 27 when you're ready for that.
1: Go ahead.
0: Looks like her 27 is an ID card only. The full name is Kenyea and Angelina Danielle Robertson. You guys go for it. Again, a little echoing. Did you say go ahead and confirm that warrant? Sorry.
2: Can you confirm and see if Phoenix is willing to meet?
0: Okay, will do.

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1: Adam 351.
0: Can you break me and add me to Adam 371's traffic?
1: Central will do.

0: intersection. 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I believe it's at the White Peak Mountain where they can see like the white flag and wanted us to check the area.
1: Thank you for advising me.
2: Okay.

0: M371. Advise the driver of the blue Altima with never issued a driver's license.
1: And also, I don't know if you copy, but your suspect with the 50, she actually has two 52s out of Phoenix, so confirming on those now.

0: Bravo 233. Bravo 233.
1: Can you preempt me and add me to the 411 and the 32B, please?
0: Oh, will do. Thank you.

0: 2:30.
1: 415 Edward 1712 North 200th Avenue. Just for loud music for the last 2 hours. And complaint is on one contact. Just nothing further.
0: 10-4, ma'am. If there's no contact on it, we can number one.
1: Thank you.
2: Bravo 344.
1: Bravo 344.
2: Can you send me that 507 and the 42B, please?
1: Then 20 North 98th Avenue. It's unit B is a Bravo. Our caller is a Linda Paul. She is in that unit. Something about issues with her HOA not helping her with some paint tips. Nothing further.
3: Sam, 2276.
1: 2276.
3: You sent me a 1926. Nothing special.
1: Some more, thank you.

0: 2276, did you say it was for the Ultima, is that right?
1: Yes, it'll be for the Ultima.
0: Okay. You said 3511?
1: That works, it'll be 3511.
0: Thank you. Bravo 233. Can you put me back on the 519, Robert, please? Tessa, thank you.

0: Bravo 233. Just to give you a heads up, the vehicle has been cleared from the system, so it's all good on our end.
1: 10-4, thank you.

0: Sam, 2276?
1: 2276?
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1: Can I forward you?

0: And peace, everyone.
1: Both warrants are confirmed. I'm being told that Phoenix doesn't like to meet up for these, so we'd have to take the person to ITR.
0: Adam, 371, you can play the warrant back in the system.

0: 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The off-road recovery truck is 23.
1: Okay, perfect. Thank you.

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1: I'm looking at 511, just verifying we haven't received any more calls for it.
0: That is correct.
1: I'm going number one. Thank you.
0: Go for it.

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1: M220.
2: SPD approach, stay on scene and assist with the road closures. MCSO is taking over, just waiting for fire investigators to give us the info from here.
0: Alright, copy.

0: Okay, 20.
1: Emergency traffic is serving Salt River. She's crossing that area for 900. She's crossing Salt River for 900. You know, she's having an emergency, $100 before she finishes.

0: 343. 343. Can you break your 51 and 42? Let's try that again. Can you break both units for the
1: 670 and 42? 43 and 351. It's 15462 North 99th Avenue to Sunset, Bristol. Looks like there's a subject that seems lost and was attempting to get into vehicles. White male, 65 years old, 5'9", 190 pounds. Blue shirt and gray jeans. .343 and .351, it looks like he was also swaying when he was walking.
0: That's 23.
1: Copy. Can you provide tow info when you get a chance?

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1: Sam 2276.
0: I have a tone information. Are you ready?
1: Great, I'm ready.
0: For event 7501, moving forward, it will be entered for 5501.

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1: Adam 221, it's IR 2601-3055.
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0: Adam 620.
1: Just advising that Phoenix PD called in and said the buses for this call will be at 41st Ave in Huntington.
0: 10-4. Thank you, ma'am.

0: Adam 346.
1: Adam 346.
0: I'll take the 586 on Capanna Drive.
1: Adam 346, I copy. It's West Campana and 98th Avenue. And between 98th and 99th are multiple vehicles parking.

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0: Sorry, man. Can you voice that IR one more time, please?
1: Of course. IR 26013055.
0: 10-4, thank you.
1: You're welcome.

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Sheep's Crossing Rec Area for a 900. Units responding remain on 500. 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
1: 10-4.
2: Edward 282.
1: Edward 282.
2: Phoenix just took down the barricades on Hidalgo and 41st. Shall I remove these also?
1: Copy, Phoenix took on the barricades on Hidalgo and
3: 41st. Handle 220, that's a 10-4. Just keep people from coming south and northbound on 42nd Avenue, please.
2: Copy
0: that. 3-220, Sorrel Mead, westbound, closed off on 7.

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0: 5, regarding that 411, can we see if the electrical company can go take a look at that?
1: 10-4.

I'm 220. 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Ten four.

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Thank you.

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2: Good morning.
0: I want to see where the 411, I'll be passing by that.
1: 10-4, good morning. Lower Buckeye and MC-85, maybe a little bit south of that.

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0: I just relieved a Phoenix patrol. I'll be blocking westbound on South 41st Avenue and Huntington Drive.

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1: See the updates. I spoke to Phoenix Fire. If they need anything, they can speak with me. You're on the scene.
0: 10-4. Two-20 is arson responding.
1: Adam 220, I'm still waiting on that.

0: Adam 221.
1: Yeah, 220. Give me a call when he gets the chance.
2: Adam 220, I copy that.

Emergency traffic is for the east side, District 1, 125 Beaver, 962, 67th and Billings, Billings and 67th for 962 units responding, remain on 100, all others clear, 1610.

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1: Fire just advised their investigators decline. That was 22 and Adam 223 can open up their street that they're blocking off.
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0: Ports 10298 West Thunderbird, Fellowship Hall. 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